0: I like this song number 3 right here. Skilla Baby, Chris Brown, Bryson Tiller, Face Card on 99 Jams. 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Back putting a grand in your hand tomorrow morning at 8 a.m. We are counting down Miami's Most Wanted Top 5. Anxious to see what's going to be the number 1 song in the city. And we also want to see who's going to tap in tonight and talk they ish with us. 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Here is song number 2. This for all my fellow unks out there. T.I., let them know.
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25 on 99 Jams, Miami's number one for hip-hop and R&B. Back putting a grand in your hand tomorrow morning at 8 a.m. Now, I'm talking ish about the Virgos because I'm an honorary Virgo, man. My two oldest boys, they Virgos. I'm a Virgo by marriage, so just know I'm speaking from the heart. I'm speaking with love, all right? But if you want to talk your ish about the Virgos, if they got you messed up, if you want to call somebody out, this is the perfect time to do that, man. You can call us up and talk your ish. 866-991-JAMZ. 866-991-5269. 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Kehlani.

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Busta Free, Ricky Rose, Ride on 99 Jams. Miami's number one for hip-hop and R&B. And we're back with the grand in your hand tomorrow morning at 8 a.m. But this hour, we are letting you talk your ish. This is a safe space. We want to know what's going on, what's on your mind, or what got you pissed off today. You know what, Jams fam? I'm going to talk my ish tonight. You know what really grinds my gears, man? When people text you and say, call me when you get a chance. Why didn't you just call me? You already had your phone in your hand. You opened up the iMessage. You found my name. You went to the message and you could have just hit the call button. Or why you texting me to say, call me when you can? You can just text me what you need. We don't got to get on the phone because normally it's going to be a favor that I don't want to do. Now, I ain't going to lie. That gets on my nerves real bad. And I know I'm not the only one. So, South Florida, what has happened to you today? What do you want to talk your ish about? Call us up, 866-991-JAMC, or use the open mic feature on the 99 Jams app. As we continue to party, it's a motion party with Boss Man D-Lo and Megan Thee Stallion on 99 Jams. 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
3: 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It's your girl, Jennifer, a.k.a. Big Mama. I want to give a special shout out to my daughter, Catalina. 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And to the man I'm with, Quez, I love you, baby. And to my cousin, Courtney Alexander.
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4: 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This the real Marlo Joseph, thank you.
2: 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Thank you. Don't they? 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

0: That's right, we turning up tonight right here on 99 Jams. Miami's Double F Hip Hop and R&B. Putting that grand in your hand tomorrow at 8 a.m. Turning up with your turn-up partners on the grind. Oh, you already know we all the way live for that 9 o'clock shutdown mix. Shouts out to everybody tapping in, showing that love. Jamal Wilson, what it do? Nev was good. Then Virgos tapping in, baby. You know we going up tonight. And the 9 o'clock shutdown mix is all brought to you by Attorney Big Al at 1-800-HURT-123. Accident, crash, slip, or fall, he always answers the call. And definitely make sure you keep it live, baby, because we got to make it make sense in that next hour right here on 99 Jams.
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0: tomorrow, some of us will wake up and it will be our last day on this earth. It will be unexpected and without warning. 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

AM. You're still hanging out with the Turn Up Partners, CJ Hercules and DJ Lucky C. Every night around this time, we find a crazy story and we try to make it make sense. It normally involves a Florida man, but tonight we got a 50-year-old Miami woman in the news who thought her neighbor was sleeping with her husband, so she decided to handle it with a bucket of doo-doo, a bucket of poop. Yeah, we gotta get into the details because this already sounds nasty. We got you this hour. Keep it locked with your Turn Up Partners as we continue to turn up for the Virgos, Rodway 25.

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3: What would you do if you couldn't go to work? 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Do you have enough money saved to get you through a stretch if you couldn't work? If you was in the hospital for a couple weeks, what would you do? See, people don't think about these type of things. But these

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0: 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Because what we're looking at right now ain't making no kind of sense. 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
1: All right, now, Miami police say a 50-year-old Miami woman started banging on her neighbor's door Monday night because she believed the woman was sleeping with her husband. When the neighbor opened the door, they say she started accusing her, forced her way inside, and then threw a bucket of poop on the neighbor. And apparently, this wasn't something she just found laying around. According to the police report, she had allegedly told somebody that she took a dump in the bucket specifically so she could throw it in the woman's face. But when police spoke to her, she denied ever throwing it. She told them her toilet was broken and she had to use the bucket to go use the bathroom, and she was actually just trying to get rid of the caca. And as you suspected, she was arrested and she went to court, and even the judge had to explain this whole situation out loud. She's now been ordered to stay away from the neighbor. But if you think the woman is sleeping with your husband, why is she getting the bucket? Why you ain't take the bucket of poop to your husband, Miss Lady? And then on the other side, I'm also stuck on the preparation. That means you got mad, you found a bucket, you sat down, and you had enough time to take a dump and say, oh yeah, I'm finna go to her house and throw this bucket at her. This is crazy. We need your help, Jams fam, to make this make sense. 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

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So let's continue to slide for you. Chris Brown, Residuals.

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0: it is on 99 Jams. Miami's number one for hip-hop and R&B. Back putting a grand in your hand tomorrow morning at 8 a.m. CJ Hercules and DJ Lucky C. We are talking about Megan Thee Stallion this hour. She's finally opening up about that breakup with Klay Thompson, and she says she was starting to lose herself in that relationship. I'm going to keep my opinion to myself till after we read this story, but just know I'm going to sound off. Keep it locked, man. We're trying to get the party started with Dave and Tim's Rain Dance on 99 Jams. Hey, no.
1: 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That's when I knew that your heart was starring. Friends to lovers need a part to star in. Like, wait, babe.

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1: 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I love that.

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14: It's DJ Nasty 305. Uh-huh. If you didn't know, this the crew.

entire city out, the entire county out earlier today, but this video right here, Do It One Time, featuring Young Breed, DJ Nasty 305 on 99 Jams, Miami's number one for hip-hop and R&B, back putting the grand in your hand, tomorrow morning at 8 a.m., CJ Hercules and DJ Lucky C, we are talking about Megan Thee Stallion and the Klay Thompson relationship. Megan is finally opening up after accusing Klay of cheating earlier this year, and she says she knows exactly what she won't tolerate moving forward. She sat down with InStyle magazine and basically said she kept trying to make the relationship with Klay work, but it didn't fit. And at one point, she felt like she was losing herself. And whoever she dates next has to understand that they're going to be equal partners. And if this is really true, if she was really losing herself, I don't mind her taking a step back and finding out what she really wants. But on the other hand, you just outright accuse him of cheating, and if he didn't do it, that's just crazy. And then I love me some Megan Thee Stallion, but throughout all of these things that she's been through, I never hear her say, you know what, this my bad. So I don't know, man. We want to hear from you, Jams fam. You already know how to reach us. Tap in on that free and official 99 Jams app. Use the open mic and sound off. 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

2,200 listings were at least 25% cheaper than the going rate. And the scammers are allegedly copying real pictures and videos, posting them for cheap, and then asking people to send an application fee or deposits before even seeing the place. Now, I feel like this kind of goes without saying, but if you don't know any better, you shouldn't send your money to somebody before they even let you see the apartment. That should immediately make you suspicious. But I also understand, on the other hand, a lot of these scams don't look like scams anymore, especially if they're using the real pictures, the real address to make everything look legit. But you should still do your own due diligence. Do your homework, man. 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I'm counting down to my second born. He turning 15 on Friday, and I'm going to play this song all day. Raw Wave 25.

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Make room for overnight hype. They got you until the morning hustle returns at 6 a.m. And don't forget, we're putting a grand in your hand 5 times a day. Your first opportunity is at 8 a.m. Keep it locked right here. 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Chris Brown, Bryson Tiller, and Ursha.

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5: 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This is Miami's number one for hip hop and R&B. Betty Night Jams. 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Just do it. 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
1: Black Air Force One is crazy.
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1: 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Silver caps was my main one.
3: 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Man, you might well just, send that, look, just go ahead and suspend them now. Just be like, listen, we just going to go ahead and just get this out the way and get your child suspended.
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5: 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They didn't come to us. They went somewhere else.

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It's DJ Nasty 305, and I know it, boys, and people out there on the road, they don't know how to drive, and bam, next thing you know, car accident. 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That's 305 Injured.

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2: 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Uh-huh. If you didn't know, this the crib. Miami-Dade County. Shout out to DJ Uncle Al.
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3: Kyle's message of the day today is we don't have no days to waste.
4: None.
3: We ain't got no days to waste, man. You could get money back. You could get material things back. You could fall on your face and get back up tomorrow. But the one thing you can never get back is time. All right? We ain't got no days to waste. You out here, you know, beefing with a loved one. You know, you ain't talked to them in forever. You ain't got no days to waste. Tomorrow ain't promised. You need to make up with them people.
4: That's right.
3: You know what I'm saying? You think that just because, you know, you took a day off, you know what I mean, that you have tomorrow to look forward to. Well, everybody that passed away yesterday had plans for tomorrow.
4: That's right.
3: You understand what I'm saying? So we got to just be aware and understand that we need to make sure that we're using our time wisely. We're getting the things done that we want to achieve. We're spending the time with the people we need to be spending that time with. Because like I said in the beginning of this, man, Kyle's message of the day today is we don't have no days to waste.
4: And mine is simple. Every man who has ever called me crazy has also called me again later. So it's okay, ladies. Keep it going.
3: Keep it going.
4: What?
3: Listen, man, keep the phone calls going. When we come back, we want you to fill in the blank. I know I'm blank, but I won't eat what?
5: Wow.
3: 866-878-867-8538.
4: Kid friendly.
3: Think Thanksgiving.
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2: 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Wow.
0: Yeah. Boat gang's in the building. L'Oreal, Kyle Santana, and Alton Walker. It's the Mona Hustle Show.
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0: Come on,
1: so
0: now.
1: Go on and make sure y'all take the code TMH. 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That code is TMH. And we setting sail in October, so don't miss the boat.
0: That's right, man. Do what y'all got to do, okay? Yeah. All right, real easy. Fill in the blank. I know I'm black, but I won't eat blank.
1: Dang. We waiting for yours. I can't wait.
0: Mine is so easy. People look at me crazy when I'm saying this. I know I'm black, but I'm not a fan. I'm not eating grits.
1: Oh, no.
0: Okay,
1: I love me some grits.
0: Grits are...
1: I love me some grits.
0: No, this is terrible. This is like bland oatmeal. Like, this
1: what do you got to add some seasoning to it now? Even some cheese and some salt.
0: It feels all weird in your mouth, Pause. I'm cool.
3: You don't like grits for real?
0: I'm dead serious.
3: So what do you eat for breakfast?
0: First of all, eggs and sausage and pancakes and stuff, not grits.
1: Breakfast is the worst meal of the day, so I don't really got to have none of that, but I will have me some grits when I'm having
3: some
1: breakfast.
3: I'm cool. You got to have some grits.
1: I mean, the worst thing is for me, I know I'm black, but I don't do collard greens.
0: Nah, that's crazy.
1: I do not like collard greens, and it stinks.
3: Well, hot sauce on it?
1: When I was younger, I used to have to help my mother clean them. Oh, it take forever. I hate collard greens.
0: That's wild.
1: Why y'all be eating them?
0: Because they're good.
1: There's only one collard greens I ever had. So Halal. They in with Covington. They got some good collard greens, but I don't even do them. It's only because it come with my meal.
0: That's crazy.
3: Mine's going to be cabbage.
0: What?
3: No.
0: Both of y'all crazy.
3: No,
1: cabbage is good.
0: I love cabbage.
3: How are you eating cabbage and not collard greens?
1: Not right. The Jamaican cabbage.
0: Good
1: it
0: point.
1: Gotta be.
0: Good point.
1: My cabbage gotta taste borderline like Brussels sprout. Like you gotta see like spinach on my.
0: But I would say how you eating and collard greens and not eating cabbage.
3: Because cabbage is just cabbage.
1: Cabbage is good.
3: It don't even have a taste to it.
1: You ain't get the right cabbage maker.
0: That's right. All y'all tripping.

0: not.
1: Greens is nasty. Now, if you
2: greens
1: put,
2: are great.
1: What do you put the neck bone?
0: Yeah, neck bones. You but you got to have the hot sauce it? On them.
1: Nah, it's
2: all
1: nasty.
2: Right, 866 Hustle 8.
1: If you got to put hot sauce, then it's not good.
2: 866-487-8538. Fill in the blank. I got know it. I'm black, but I won't eat blank. Let us know.
3: It's the wake up. It's the morning hustle.
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6: 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In Broward County at this time, there are no reported accidents or delays. Take it a ride to the other side in the 305. We're still dealing with closures due to the plane crash. Northwest 67th Avenue, Ludlow Road, between Northwest 25th Street and Northwest 36th Street. There are go-arounds. Also, a disabled vehicle has the left shoulder block, 95 Express southbound at Northwest 103rd Street. Lastly, in the Homestead area, we're looking at slow traffic, Florida's Turnpike Extension northbound between Southwest 312th Street, Campbell Drive, and Southwest 288th Street, Biscayne Drive. And of course, 99 Jams fam, we're putting a grand in your hand 5 times a day. Your next chance to get paid, 8 a.m. this morning. 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
27: 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Good morning.

0: is the iconic 99 Jams. L'Oreal, Kyle Santilli, and Alton Walker here. It's the Morning Hustle Show, and today we're letting you put it all on the line. All you got to do is fill in the blank. I may be black, but I'm not eating blank. 866-HUSTLE-8, 866-487-8538. Momo, what you say?
1: First of all, I need the numbers and names of all y'all pups, because I don't know who raised y'all. Y'all don't eat grits, cabbage, or greens. I need all y'all pups.
0: She got one for each of us.
1: I need all y'all pups. But listen, I don't know what cool I am, y'all, but I'm going to go ahead and lock it down. I got a whole list, y'all. I'm not eating no liver, no hog marks, no chitlins, no chicken gizzards.
0: I'm with you on all of those.
1: None. That's me. I'm done. That's it. That's the whole list right there, y'all. Y'all go ahead and close the show.
0: We not done yet.
2: We not done. Because I got to add Flamin' Hot Cheetos.
3: Wow.
2: I could never even look.
3: I got two boxes of them joints.
2: The color of them alone looks like cancer.
3: Look, yeah. Hot Cheeto, hot fries, all of them. I got them at the house right now.
2: Ain't red dye band.
0: I'm not eating nothing that comes from an animal's neck. A neck bone.
2: I was about to say, I thought you were talking about
3: cheetos. Neck bones is good, what?
2: But I thought he was talking about chested and Cheetos. I'm like, it don't come from his neck. It's cheese.
0: 866-487-8538. Yeah, I just wanted to add to the list again. That's all. What y'all got? Fill in the blank.
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0: This is 99 Jams, Miami's number one for hip hop and R&B. Good morning.
1: We got you, man. It's the Morning Hustle. L'Oreal, Kyle Santilli, and Alton Walker.
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1: Yeah.
2: It's gonna be lit on the One Voyage Cruise. 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
1: All right, listen, we're getting to the business today. All you got to do is fill in the blank. I may be black, but I'm not eating blank. Kirsten, what you say?
3: All right, I don't eat salmon croquettes. I don't eat black-eyed peas. I don't eat fried fish. I don't eat no fried mushrooms. Okay? I don't eat...
2: You're missing out on those salmon croquettes.
1: I know.
4: Definitely
3: not. No salmon and rice. No salmon and potatoes. No salmon and baked spaghetti.
1: You just don't do salmon or fried
2: she don't do fish.
1: Right.
2: Yeah. Fish.
1: Yeah, that's what it sounds like.
3: It's a no for me. I mean, none of that. Yeah. No black-eyed peas. What else do black
2: you
3: people
2: that.
3: Eat?
2: That's how I know you really don't like it.
1: We might have to change the question for you. What do you eat? Damn.
2: Yeah.
4: Your daddy got to be Fat Joe.
3: Black.
1: How about that? I appreciate
3: Real
1: you.
3: Dark.
1: Appreciate
2: I knew
1: you,
2: she wasn't black when she said croquettes. It's salmon cake.
1: Good morning, who is this?
5: This is Air.
2: Yeah,
1: talk to him, man. You black, but you not eating what?
5: Lemon pepper wings. That might be controversial, but
4: definitely controversial.
2: I'm with you.
1: Really? Why not?
4: But she don't eat meat no
2: That's
4: way.
2: Okay, you don't tell my business. You tell your business.
5: That sounds crazy.
1: You just don't like that flavor?
5: I don't, the smell, the lemon and the pepper, it just, I don't know. For me, I'm also like basically like I do like buffalo, barbecue, that shit.
2: That's the white people.
5: I don't know. I don't think the smell combination throws me off. I can't.
2: But
5: Rick
2: anybody
5: Ross
2: that
5: overrated
2: gets
5: it.
2: Barbecue wings is white. You don't just get barbecue
1: wings. I get barbecue wings all the time.
2: You gotta
1: True that. Good morning. Who is this?
6: This is Eureka.
1: Eureka's back. Eureka, you black, but you're not eating what?
6: One thing I won't eat, even though I'm black, is pig feet.
4: Oh, no, man. I thought the same thing.
1: Hell no.
4: I had some barbecue pig feet and it changed my life.
1: I'm with Eureka.
2: I'm not going to lie. When I was younger, I used to tear some pig feet.
1: No, you're disgusting.
4: I was scared until I ate that barbecue pig feet, boy.
2: I wasn't scared when I was eating. It's only a little bit of meat.
1: Right. I'm with you, Eureka. I'll never.
2: That's why you ain't had no good luck.
6: My mother used to give it to me when I was a kid. And every time she turned her back, either I threw it over the balcony to the dog.
2: Oh, no.
6: Or I threw it away while she wasn't looking.
2: Just wasteful.
1: Wasting all that food.
2: All the pig feet.
1: All the hog maws. All right, if you didn't get through the phone lines, you know what to do, man. You can add to our list by downloading that Morning Hustle
2: app. You know what's nasty?
1: And let us know how you feel about that.
2: Barbecue chips. Why do y'all eat those?
1: No, that's the best chips. What are you talking
2: barbecue
1: about?
2: Barbecue flavored chips. They
4: stink.
2: They smell funny.
4: I'm concerned.
1: Yeah, I'm a little worried now, too.
2: I mean, I'm half Puerto Rican, so maybe that's why.
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0: Good morning to you, Snap. How's the traffic looking out there this morning?
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9: In Broward County, we're looking at an accident. The left lane is blocked. I-95 southbound after Davie Boulevard. Taking a ride to the other side in the 305. We're still dealing with that disabled vehicle. The left shoulder is blocked. 95 Express southbound at Northwest 103rd Street. Lastly, in the Homestead area, slow traffic on Florida's Turnpike Extension northbound between Southwest 312th Street and Southwest 288th Street. 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This morning, 8 a.m. is going down. 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

0: 99 Jams. 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Thank you for waking up with 99 Jams, Miami's number one for hip hop and R&B. Before we go to the phone lines, Big Matt. Okay. Who is on the line today, Big Matt?
1: Patricia.
2: Ooh. Ooh.
1: Patricia.
2: I was saying Restrucia.
3: That's my wine cooler.
0: All right, let's see if you got it right. Let's go to the phone line. Good morning. Who is this?
4: This is Patricia.
1: Wait, who?
0: Patricia.
3: Yes,
4: like Patricia, but with
0: an
4: S.
3: Patricia.
0: He wasn't too far off.
1: I'm just,
3: he said Patricia.
0: He said Patricia,
3: which is wrong.
0: Patricia. Good morning, Patricia.
4: Good morning.
3: I told them they was wrong.
0: What's the origin of your name? Why is it Patricia?
4: So many reasons. So I have an aunt whose name is Felicia, and I have an aunt whose name is Santricia. Grandmother's name is Patricia.
0: All right. You know what?
2: Don't even worry about it.
3: That took up all your time. Now you can't play the game.
0: We're going to see if you can win $1,000 today to pay a lawyer and change your name.
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0: 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I'm telling you, get into an accident, make the call. Todd Dog Law.
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Plantation versus Plantation. Number one ranked St. Thomas Aquinas versus number 18 Dillard. Number 8 Northwestern versus Hawthorne. Gulliver Prep takes on number 22 Immaculata LaSalle. And Boyd Anderson takes on Cooper City tonight.

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4: Time for that $1,000 cash grab. We got Patricia on the line today.
0: That's what her mama calling, so that's what we going to call her.
4: That's right. All right. Let's break it down. You gave us the whole history of why your name is Patricia. Mm-hmm. I got to break down the rules for you so you can win $1,000. Is that cool?
5: That's cool.
4: You got 60 seconds to answer 10 questions. For every correct answer, we'll give you $10. Get all 10 right, you win $1,000. If you don't know an answer, you can say pass. We'll come back to it as long as we have time. But make sure the answer you give is the one that you want, because we have to go with your first response, and our judges don't play about that. Big Med, who kind of really got your name a little bit wrong, he's very much a stickler for the rules, okay? That being said, we want to look out for you. L'Oreal's got a free answer.
0: You're going to get something a little bit wrong. Tell them the same thing if you get an answer wrong. So get the $10 to the $1,000. Right. Stockholm is for you.
5: Stockholm,
0: just like the syndrome, baby.
4: Uh-huh. All right, I got 60 seconds on the clock. When you're ready, say, I'm ready, Kyle.
5: I'm ready, Kyle.
4: The clock begins in 3, 2, 1. Here we go. What is 14 times 5?
5: 14 times 5, 70.
4: Spell the word paddle.
5: P-A-D-D-L-E.
4: Which of these natural weather events is measured using the Stafford-Simpson scale? Is it an earthquake, is it a hurricane, or is it a tornado?
5: Earthquake.
4: What is the official unit of currency used in Japan?
5: Pass.
4: What is the capital city of the state of Ohio?
5: Pass.
4: How many standard legs does a spider have? Six, eight. Or... Uh-huh. What's the capital city of the country of Sweden?
5: Pass.
4: What natural process causes liquid water to turn into solid ice?
0: You think it hard.
4: I'm overthinking.
0: You think it too hard.
5: It freezes.
4: Okay. Which of these colors is a primary color? Red, orange, or green?
5: Red.
4: What color is found at the very top edge of a standard rainbow?
5: Red.
4: What's the official unit of currency used in Japan?
5: Yen.
4: Time.
0: Now, let me give it to you, girlfriend, because I did not know that rainbow question.
6: Yeah, the one about the top of the rainbow.
0: How y'all know the order of colors? I thought it was just
4: Roy G. Biv.
6: Roy G. Biv. Roy G. Biv.
0: Oh, I forgot about that.
6: Yep. Doggone Roy.
0: Okay, well, she did good. I know Roy. All right, let's get into it. You did pretty good, but you didn't get $1,000, okay?
5: Right.
0: Which of these natural weather events is measured by using the Stafford-Simpson scale, and that is a hurricane?
5: Okay.
0: The capital city of Ohio. They call that Columbus. I gave you this answer. You didn't use it. The capital city of the country of Sweden, Stockholm.
5: Stockholm. Gotcha. Okay.
0: Yeah, you didn't care. You didn't want that free answer. Everything else you got right. 7 right, 3 wrong. $70 ain't bad.
4: $70.
5: It's not bad.
4: That's not enough money to change your name, but you can put a little gas in your pocket.
0: Why she gotta change her name?
6: No, like her name.
4: No, she said if she won $1,000, she was gonna go pay a lawyer to change her name.
0: I didn't hear that part.
5: No, I don't even go by my first name. I go by my middle name.
4: Oh, well, there you go.
0: Thank you. So she changed
6: your
0: it for
6: first
0: free.
6: Name.
5: I like my middle name. I go by Jen.
4: Jen.
0: So you change. He said he like your like other you. Name. So you change your
6: Patricia.
0: Name to Fulton.
4: You know what, Patricia? Before we get you off the line, man, go ahead and give us some shout outs.

0: 99 Jiggy Jams. Good morning. In the morning. We're here for you, baby. It's the morning hustle. L'Oreal, Kyle, Santillan, Alton Walker.
1: Absolutely. 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
0: No doubt. Stick around, man, because the lowdown is coming up next. What are we talking about?
1: Well, the Lord said, be fruitful and multiply. And she said, okay. And she's not going to stop. I'll tell you who is going to pop out some more babies. Also, we're talking all about the One Voyage Cruise, right? This is going to be a boat you don't want to miss. And it looks like one lady almost missed the boat, but she made it and then almost put paws on somebody on the boat. We'll talk all about what happened coming up in the lowdown.
0: That's going down in 10 minutes. Don't move.
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0: 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And it ain't nothing like traffic in Miami and the surrounding areas. But Snap's got you. How's it looking, Snap?
4: 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In Broward County, we're looking at an accident. The left lane is blocked. I-95 southbound after Davie Boulevard. Taking a ride to the other side in the 305. We're still dealing with that disabled vehicle. The left shoulder is blocked. 95 Express southbound at Northwest 103rd Street. Lastly, in the Homestead area, slow traffic on Florida.

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0: This is the Morning Hustle on 99 Jams, Miami's number one for hip-hop and R&B. 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
3: 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On the Morning Hustle.
4: I know one thing, when that cruise pulls off, you don't want to be left stateside. I say that.
5: I know that's right, unless you run into this woman, okay? And we'll get to that in just a second. First, it looks like someone got a hell of a cosign. Big shout out to Layla. I love her. She is the daughter of Yasiin Bey, even though she doesn't really talk about it, a.k.a. Mos Def.
4: Yeah.
5: Okay, she is super, super dope. And it looks like she sat in the studio with SZA, and SZA is giving her the ultimate cosign. She said that she heard her album, and it's some of the most beautiful stuff she's heard all year. The self-production, the vocals, she's taking it. Like, so big shout out to Layla. I can't wait for her new album. But another, like, who's a young artist that y'all rock with? I'll go first, other than Layla. Trim. I love me some Trim.
4: I was very impressed with the music from Gilly's daughter.
5: Yes.
4: Oh, very.
5: Nyla. New York, L.A.
4: She's dope, but her music is fire.
5: She is very much so dope. What about you?
6: I don't like none of these little jokers.
5: Oh, right. My God.
6: I don't like them. They need it. I don't like none of them.
5: All right. Well, you need to put your ear to the streets because a lot of them. That's crazy.
4: Hilarious.
5: He lying. Okay. FYI. A lot of them are really dope. Let's talk about Sukiyana.
4: Hilarious.
5: You know what? I like the way Sukiyana is evolving throughout her life now. She is. She just recently gave birth to a baby girl. Check this out.
7: It feels so good to be a mother. I'm on my fourth now. I know I'm probably going to have probably like 8 kids all together. But I am in the happiest space ever, and I'm in a safe space when I'm with kids and when I'm taking care of kids.
5: So 8 or 9 kids, she's not playing. She's trying to have her little basketball team.
4: That's insane.
5: 2 extra players.
4: Mm-hmm. How many baby dads?
5: She only has 2, I think.
4: No, I mean... But the goal.
5: What does it matter? Because the goal. Did you ask Nick Cannon that?
4: Yeah.
5: Anyway, while I said she's evolving, looks like she's also helping other mothers. She started a walking club, and it's to help mothers through postpartum. So it's really dope because they get together in the park.
6: Yeah, please walk.
5: What do you mean? Instead of doing
6: what? Nah, all this stuff with the postpartum.
5: That's what I figured you were talking about. No, but, you know, it's stressful having these kids, having all these doubts and worries, and she's just getting the moms together, praying, everything. It's just like a whole other side of her, and I like to see this, how she's evolving throughout her career. So big shout out to Sukiyana. Keep going, sister.
6: I like
5: all 9 of them.
4: Yes.
5: Keep pushing. Keep pushing them out. Okay.
4: Suki was cool, man.
5: Last but not least, okay, you know, we're going on a cruise, the One Voyage cruise. It's quite a time. You have a lot of fun on this cruise. I know Alton has.
6: Yes, I do.
5: But apparently, there is a man who is supposedly a man of the Lord. I can't believe this. A ministry leader.
6: That's right.
5: And he stole the money from a trip from his friend.
8: Oh, you thought I wasn't gonna get on here when you took my $1,100? You thought I wasn't gonna make it? I'm gonna ask you nicely. Where's my $1,100 before this shit get real motherfucking ugly?
9: Are you gonna put hands on me?
8: Where? No. Where's my $1,100 at?
9: Are you gonna put hands on me?
8: Because I want you to see you on camera. You know you stole my $1,100, Armonte Wilson.
5: Say his name. Now you know you got to be mad to go spend another $1,100. It's probably 22, right? Because she had to pay the full cabin just to go on there and jam him up.
4: Right.
5: He's sitting in a hot tub chilling. You know how she caught him on a dating app, acting like she wanted to smash or whatever. Pulled up to the hot tub. He in there chilling. Now she better than me because that is foreign waters, and you would have went. The feds would have got your ass, but. Not you sitting up here chilling. He done blocked this woman, took her money and everything.
4: Yeah.
5: Now this, let me give a disclaimer. This does not happen on the One Voyage cruise.
4: No. Right. No, not at all.
5: No atrocity like this. But what would you have done if somebody did this to you?
6: They wouldn't. I'm going to get my deposit straight to the cruise. I ain't giving it to nobody.
5: Yeah, but you ain't never, like an Airbnb, you and your friends, split?
6: Stuff like that, I got to give to the, I'd send up my part.
4: Directly to
5: you
4: the,
5: can't send your part directly if y'all are splitting it.
6: Well, then I ain't doing it.
5: And then the thing is, you do send it directly. He called and took her name off.
6: They should have be able to do that.
5: I don't feel like they should be able to do that.
4: Where
5: either.
4: Are my scamming ass people at?
6: Be up, those city boys.
5: Oh my day fast. Amante, you know you ain't right. They need to kick him out the church. I'm L'Oreal. That's the lowdown. You can follow me at Star and L'Oreal, L-O-R-E-L, or Morning Hustle Show. And we got classy stuff going on the One Voyage Cruise. So make sure you go to onevoyagecruise.com and put that code TMH. You won't see no ratchet stuff like this going down.
4: Exactly. All right. Now listen, when we come back, we want to know, what's your rules when it comes to texting, calling, and FaceTime? 866-HUSTLE-8, 866-487-8538. Hit us up. 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
0: Listen, man, nowadays when people talk about, you know, reaching out to you, they might do it with a text message, they might do it with a phone call, they might do it with a FaceTime, but some people don't like none of them options, right?
3: I'm just telling you, if you get any of them from me, you need an answer. 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
4: Okay, I agree with that, okay? With you on that one.
3: Because I FaceTimed somebody yesterday and they ain't answered. Like, I'm like, what is wrong with you?
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0: Well, we'll talk about those limitations when we come back in 10 minutes. Don't move.
5: Feel the vibe
6: with the Morning Hustle.
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7: 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In Broward County at this time, there are no reported accidents or delays. Taking a ride to the other side in the 305. In the Miami Gardens area, an accident has the left lane blocked. I-95 northbound at Miami Gardens Drive. Also, slow traffic, Florida's Turnpike Extension northbound between Southwest 312th Street and Southwest 288th Street. Lastly, we're looking at slow traffic on Dolphin Expressway eastbound from Florida's Turnpike to Northwest 57th Avenue, Red Road. 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
4: Yes, it is. And we got Morning Hustle money, $1,000 to be exact. Don't you want this money in your pocket? All you got to do is text cash, C-A-S-H, to 71007.
0: You see what L'Oreal just said? All you have to do is text cash.
4: That's
0: it. Some people would rather you text them than call them, which I think is weird. And then there's some people that get really upset if you try to FaceTime them. You know what I mean?
4: I just expect people to mind read me and how they're supposed to communicate with me. Because sometimes it's common sense, because if we're at work, a text will suffice. And I mean one text. Don't continue to do it. A FaceTime, you should never do. And a phone call, you should never do. You should let me call you. How about that?
0: You should never do. That's hilarious. See, my thing about texting is text messages get misconstrued, right? So that's why I'd rather have a conversation.
4: They say that.
0: I can send a text message and being sarcastic or whatever, being funny, and then you might take it as offensive, and now it's a whole problem. You might as well just have a conversation.
4: No. Yeah, I get that, but then you end up on the phone for an hour.
3: See, that's let's just be honest. The real issue is the person that you like or cool with can call you, text you, or FaceTime you anytime. Let's be honest.
4: Not true.
3: It is. If it's your boo and you just, it is all, I don't care if you text me, call me, I just want to talk to you. They can FaceTime you. You could be, have your bonnet on. You don't care. What's going on? You know I got my bonnet on. You don't care. It's people that you don't want to talk to.
4: No, my boo just texts me and I'm instantly annoyed because he knows that he should have called me.
3: Right, exactly. That's what
4: because
3: I'm saying.
4: Because I called him last.
3: That's what I'm saying.
4: I feel like there's certain things. Yes, it does. And furthermore, it ain't just like a boo thing. It's like, I feel like when it comes to FaceTime, that's VIP privileges. Like, if I just meet you and you try to FaceTime me, are you on crack? No.
0: I agree with that. I agree with L'Oreal on that one.
4: Thank you.
3: I will say this, though. I don't want to text no long conversation. Now, I don't want to do that. Don't, if we're having a conversation and we're going or an argument or a disagreement, phone call.
4: Oh, see, no, I could do that on text because sometimes I got to get my thoughts together. No. You get what I'm saying? You're going to get this book.
3: No.
4: You're going to get this paragraph.
3: I ain't got time to read that much. No, let's talk.
4: I'm not going to lie, though. I forward most of the call. Like, my phone stay on do not disturb for the most part. So even if you call me, you're not getting through. But I swear for God, when I see somebody that I don't rock with like that FaceTiming me, I want to block them.
0: Well, that's the thing, man. Text messages can get too long. Calls are cool. And FaceTimes can get invasive. So you got to pick and choose which ones you're rolling with, which ones are you not rolling with. Let's talk about it, man. 866-HUSTLE-8-866. 866-487-8538.
4: You text me and I'll decide how we communicate. How about that?
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That's when I knew that your heart was scarring. 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
1: 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Good morning.
2: 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Kiana, good morning.
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2: Yeah, I like that I can hear a smile on your face. 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
6: 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In Broward County at this time, there are no reported accidents or delays. Taking a ride to the other side in the 305. In the Miami Gardens area, an accident has the left lane block, I-95 northbound at Miami Gardens Drive. Also, slow traffic, Florida's Turnpike Extension northbound between Southwest 312th Street and Southwest 288th Street. Lastly, we're looking at slow traffic on Dolphin Expressway eastbound from Florida's Turnpike to Northwest 57th Avenue, Red Grove. 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
35: If you've been loving on Inner Miami, Messi and the boys went on the road last night and they came back with a point. 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
0: Yeah, man. Morning Hustle in the building. We are TMH in the lowdown. It's coming up next.
1: It's coming up. N-E-X-T.
0: There you go.
1: There we go. We did it, Joe. And you know what else happened? Blueface has finally met his match. I thought he was toxic, but this is absolutely insane. Also, congratulations, 50 Cent. You won an Emmy, but I'll tell you why some people are big mad. We'll talk all about it coming up in the lowdown.
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3: lowdown. On the Morning Hustle.
0: The question is, did Blueface meet his match?
4: First, it looks like Kehlani is on a world tour, but it almost didn't happen. Now, just weeks before her tour was set to kick off, she ended up in the emergency room a couple of times and ended up getting emergency surgery.
5: But I'm frustrated because I didn't get cleared to rehearse until Monday. He got some of the stuff out of my nose. I'm frustrated because the show is really important to me and it's a really ambitious show. And I just want to get it right.
4: But people are already starting to talk about it and they're saying that the show is pretty good, okay? They're saying it's a good show. So even though she didn't have the chance to like really rehearse or whatever, which that has to be difficult going straight from surgery to the stage.
0: Yeah.
4: Especially when it requires your throat. You can't swallow. That gotta be hard to sing.
0: What are we talking about?
6: I mean,
4: she said she had an infection, right?
0: All right.
6: Yeah, she got to get that right.
4: All right. Well, she did because she had surgery. Anyway, Mark Curry is saying.
6: Well, that's good. And women, y'all should be encouraged. Get surgery to swallow.
4: Rapper Mark Curry is saying that he had to swallow his pride, okay? Because he ain't get no money after he decided to spill all the tea on Diddy. Mm. Now, he was a part of The Reckoning, which FYI, congratulations to 50 Cent's team because the documentary did win an Emmy.
0: Wow.
4: Even though it wasn't, 50 Cent has an Emmy from the Super Bowl, but he like said, I won an Emmy. It didn't really go to him. It was like the editing team. Mm. But it's his documentary,
0: for
4: so
0: sure.
4: It is what it is.

0: happened.
1: Why it was the worst deal. Guess how much he made for sharing his story on The Reckoning.
2: How much?
1: $69.
3: Yeah. But you should have learned from the Diddy deal if that's the case. So I don't feel sorry now.
1: And he had a book that trying to push and promote. And he's saying that it affected the sales of the book. How did you end up with $69?
3: That's crazy. You're talking about a dude that gave you a bad contract. On the show that gave you a bad contract. It's crazy.
1: Clearly, you're the bad businessman. Okay, last but not least, Blueface. He lost a girlfriend, y'all. His baby mama, Navia, she's the latest one to have a child by him, Jonathan Jr. And she looks like she left him, but then was trying to come right back. Now, I got to give y'all the background story. First and foremost, Blueface found out that Navia was lying about a tattoo. Check this out.
4: I went and got young boy face tatted on my leg. I instantly got it covered up. But see, I had lied to Jonathan while he was in prison and said it was him.
1: Okay, let's straighten this out.
3: Yeah, I'm confused.
1: She has a couple tattoos, and two of them were for Youngboy. I believe one on her face and one on her leg. She got a portrait of NBA Youngboy, who she was dating, and told Blueface it was him, so he didn't know she was cheating.
3: And so he looked at the tattoo and said, oh, they do look like me.
1: I mean, you know how these portraits be with these tattoo
2: That's
1: artists
2: crazy.
1: Nowadays. It could be anybody. It could have been you.
2: Right. She ain't sent him a picture of nothing. Like,
1: but how crazy. Easy is that?
2: That's
1: He's
2: insane.
1: Like, yeah, my girl got a tattoo for me. And it's a whole nother man.
2: That's wild.
1: I don't care, Blueface. Ha ha. You met your match. The way that he treats these girls, that has to be embarrassing. And let me tell you something. He is, in fact, embarrassed because now he's laying it on her real thick.
5: You know what that means?
6: About a tattoo.
5: It's not about the tattoo. It's not about
6: That's
5: you
6: so
5: lying.
6: Funny.
5: It's not about the tattoo. It's not about you lying about the tattoo. It's about your reaction to me finding out something. You asking me to send you proof before you tell the truth? That's an ultimate.
6: If so, that's the case. I should have been left you.
5: Okay, now is your chance.
1: But he mad though. He mad
3: he
1: all them girls.
3: Back though.
1: I mean they both. But all them girls that he bring around, you can't take the fact that your girl is messing with another man.
3: No, you can't. Because you got to be a lady.
1: Well, he need to be a man. Okay.
3: That's what he doing.
1: No, he not. I'm L'Oreal. That's the lowdown. Damn, I can't believe that. That's ruthless.
2: That's
1: you
2: crazy.
1: Can follow me at Star and L'Oreal, L-O-R-E-L, or I'm on the Hustle Show. Yeah, this you. Just squint your eyes a little bit.
3: Right. That's what I'm saying.
2: Apparently, she ain't FaceTime that man in jail, show him that tattoo. So when we come back, we want to know what are the rules when it comes to calling, texting, and FaceTime.
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2: Hey, Snap. What's good with you, bro? Yeah, man. You know it's that morning rush. How are things looking out there from Broward, like all the way down to Miami-Dade, man? Talk to us.
9: 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In Broward County at this time, there are no reported accidents or delays. Taking a ride to the other side in the 305. In the Miami Gardens area, an accident has the left lane blocked. I-95 northbound at Miami Gardens Drive. Also, slow traffic, Florida's Turnpike Extension northbound between Southwest 312th Street and Southwest 288th Street. Lastly, we're looking at slow traffic on Dolphin Expressway eastbound from Florida's Turnpike to Northwest 57th Avenue, Red Road. 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But Aleve is here to help keep you moving. One pill gives you up to 12 hours of body pain relief. So don't let pain hold you back. Try Aleve today. Use as directed. 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We'll continue the conversation next on The Morning Hustle. 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

0: 99 Jams, good morning. 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
0: Absolutely. All right, we're going to the phone lines, man. We want to talk about it. It's ironic we're going to the phone lines to talk about talking on the phone, texting on the phone, or FaceTiming on the phone.
1: Excuse me. I will go to the voice notes at Morning Hustle app, okay? Because we got voice notes over there. You could text us over there. You know, you can, like you said, you can call us right now. Which option would y'all prefer?
2: Call.
0: My thing is, like, FaceTime is kind of personal. Like, you got to... You know what? Even with my kids, I'm like, we don't have to FaceTime all the time. Like, because to FaceTime somebody, that
1: sounds really crazy. You don't live in the state that they live in.
0: Let me finish.
2: It started off bad.
1: Yeah, we don't want to let you finish. No. It's getting worse.
0: Let me explain.
1: We said
0: because
1: no.
0: If you're FaceTiming me, that means that the audio is on speakerphone, and I hate people being
1: on
0: speakerphone.
1: That's not what that means.
0: Out in public.
1: Where's your AirPods?
2: What if they're at the house by themselves?
0: I don't have AirPods.
1: Oh, that's it. Where's your headphones?
0: Yeah, I don't have AirPods.
1: That sounds like a personal problem.
0: So just call me. You don't have to FaceTime me. Exactly.
2: They want
0: to
2: see your face, Kyle.
1: Yeah, God forbid your kids love you.
0: You know what? All right, hustlers, what are you... hustlers, what do y'all say? 866-HUSTLE-8.
1: 866-487-8538. Everyone call McCall's kids.
0: Yo, who is this? Where you calling from?
3: My name is Boomer Hurt.
0: All right, which one do you prefer? Which one do you hate?
3: So, I love a good call, text, FaceTime. But I don't like the people that text call me.
1: Oh, I hate when people call.
3: Like, why you can't just call me?
1: Right. Wasting my minute.
0: No, but that makes sense sometimes, right? If I know that you might be busy, I might send you a text. Hey, call me when you're free. That's all.
3: No. No, all right, that's all I had.
0: She said no. All right, hustlers, let's keep it going, man. 866-HUSTLE-8, 866-487-8538. 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
1: When it comes to you, what are your rules for texting, calling, and FaceTiming? A lot of people don't like FaceTime. A lot of people don't like talking on the phone even these days, right?
0: Yeah, because it's hard to get off. Like, how do y'all get off the phone? I'll be having a lie. Like, my phone about to die. Like, I don't...
1: Why? I literally just be like, yo, I gotta go. All right, I'll holler at you later.
0: Bet.
2: Yeah, I this is what I do. I cut the phone off while I'm in the middle of saying a word.
0: Oh, you've done that to me before. You told me it was your garage.
2: No. Okay. It was a garage. I think it was a garage that one time.
0: He's a liar, you see?
3: Well, why would you have to cut the phone off? Just
0: because it's hard to get off the phone. Like,
3: you can't tell the difference on the other end,
1: though.
3: Trying to
1: act like his phone got disconnected.
3: You can't tell the difference.
0: No, I'm telling you, it's weird.
2: The phone just cuts off. Nah, just cut off, though.
3: You can't tell the difference.
2: Phone down.
0: What do you mean you can't tell the difference?
3: If he turned his phone off or hang up, you can't tell the difference on the other end.
0: It's still you getting... I'm asking, how do you get off the phone, now? Would you just be like, bye-bye? Because even when I say bye, people be like, all right, so what you going to do?
3: Literally say on the phone, hey, man, we ain't talking about nothing, man. Let me just get off the phone.
1: It's easy.
0: I've been on the phone with Elton for 3 hours before, and we worked together for these many hours. Don't ever call me again.
3: But we get off the phone, though.
0: I'll be like, my phone about to die.
3: No, you don't. You be like, well, okay. All right. Good talking to you and see you tomorrow.
1: 866-487-8538. What are your rules? Let's go to the phone lines right now. Darryl, what you got?
4: When it comes to FaceTime, and only my daughters can FaceTime. Mm. But I do hate when people text something that's time sensitive. So they're like, hey, I'm at the store, you want something? And they text me, and then I don't see it. And by the time I text them back, they're like, oh, I left.
0: Oh, no, but you ain't want nobody call you, so don't you messed up.
4: I said FaceTime. I don't care who calls me. But get to the point. If you need something, don't give me, hey, how you doing? How was your day? Just, bro, what do you need to borrow? What you need me to do?
0: I am with you, though, because I hate when I look at my text later and they be like, you want something to eat from such and such? And I'll be like, yeah, I want. Oh, I already left.
1: Yeah, I hear you, man. That's the whole thing, right? Everybody has different preferences when it comes down to it. At the end of the day, do the right thing at the right time, okay? Mm. Well, that's all that really matters.
0: I'd be glad when people miss my text when I ask them, do they want something? Because I really ain't want to get them in the first place.
3: Trying to be nice.
1: You know what? Y'all the type of people to call, let it ring one time, and hang up. So later on, you can say, I tried to call you.
0: Hello, it's me.
3: I tried to call you. That's me. That's me for real.
0: I did that too.
3: That's me for real.
1: Got worse.
5: We are... The Morning Hustle.
1: 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We got to check in with the homie Snap and see what's going on with the traffic in the 954 and the 305.
6: 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In Broward County at this time, there are no reported accidents or delays. Taking a ride to the other side in the 305. In the Miami Gardens area, an accident has the left lane blocked. I-95 northbound at Miami Gardens Drive. Also, slow traffic, Florida's Turnpike Extension northbound between Southwest 312th Street and Southwest 288th Street. Lastly, we're looking at slow traffic on Dolphin Expressway eastbound from Florida's Turnpike to Northwest 57th Avenue, Red Road. 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
1: Time for that $1,000 cash grab. We got Keanu on the line right now.
2: Come on, Kiki. Do you love me?
1: How you feeling this morning?
3: I'm feeling real good this morning.
1: Okay, you said you'd be listening. How do you feel about your chances of winning $1,000?
3: Well, I don't know. It's the pressure now.
2: I know. You got this. This is light work.
1: Yeah, we believe in you. We believe in you. Let me go ahead and give you the rules really quickly.
2: We believe. I don't know about Alton, but
4: I never believe, but you know.
2: Oh, wow.
4: I'm trying to do better.
1: All right.
2: It's crazy.
1: Keanu, here's the deal. You got 60 seconds to answer 10 questions. For every correct answer, we'll give you $10. Get all 10 right, win $1,000. If you don't know an answer, you can say pass. We'll come back to it as long as we have time. And make sure the answer you give is the one that you want, because we do have to go with your first response and our judges, Big Med, don't play, okay?
3: Okay.
1: That being said, we want to hook you up. L'Oreal has got a free answer for you.
2: Yeah, it's easy. That answer is really going to help you out. Give you a little jump start. 45 is what we're looking for.
3: Okay, 45.
1: All right, 45. Are you ready to go, babe?
3: Let's go.
1: I got 60 seconds on the clock. When you're ready, say, I'm ready, Kyle.
3: I'm ready,
2: you don't
3: Kyle.
2: Have to say that.
1: She does, and she did. And the clock begins in 3, 2, 1. Here we go. What is 180 divided by 4?
3: 45.
1: Spell the word pillow.
3: P-I-L-L-O-W.
1: Which instrument family does the saxophone belong to? Brass, woodwind, or percussion?
3: Brass.
1: What famous white marble monument in India was built in the 17th century by Emperor Shah Jahan?
3: Ooh, pass.
1: Yeah. What's the capital city of the state of Louisiana?
3: Pass.
1: How many total sides does a standard geometric octagon have? 6, 8, or 10?
3: 8.
1: What's the capital city of the country of New Zealand?
3: Ooh.
2: You laughing. You
3: think?
1: What invisible force keeps the planets orbiting around the sun?
4: Y'all ain't right.
1: Which state of matter takes the shape of its container but maintains a fixed volume? Solid, liquid, or gas?
3: Solid.
1: Nah, come on now. What do you call a polygon with 3 straight sides whose interior angles add up to, you know what, time?
4: No, man.
2: Get this last one.
1: What do you call a polygon with 3 straight sides whose interior angles add up to 180 degrees?
3: A triangle.
1: There you go.
2: Yeah, there you go. What a job.
4: These questions.
2: If I would have read the questions deeper, I probably would have gave her a different answer.
1: Yeah.
4: Oh my God.
1: Woo, that was a tough one.
2: I'm sweating. Okay. Now, in the beginning, you kind of messed up a little bit. The instrument family that saxophone belongs to is woodwind. Anytime you got to blow.
1: Whoa.
2: Pause. Pretty much woodwind. Okay. The famous white marble monument in India that was built by the Emperor Shah Jahan is the Taj Mahal.
4: Yeah, okay.
3: Oh, yeah, I would never guess.
2: Well, India, Taj Mahal. I probably would have just said Taj Mahal as soon as I said India.
1: Yeah.
2: Okay. Anyway, Baton Rouge is the capital of Louisiana.
1: Yeah.
3: Okay.
2: Okay, the capital city of the country of New Zealand is Wellington. No beef. The invisible force that keeps the planets orbiting around the sun, gravity.
3: I knew that.
2: Yeah, and this one you're going to get yourself too. Which state of matter takes the shape of its container but maintains a fixed volume? That's liquid.
1: Yeah.
2: That's
1: damn.
2: Well, you got some money though. $40, I don't feel like it's bad.
3: No, it's not bad. I'm gonna put it in my gas tank.
4: These questions crazy.
1: The questions were crazy.
2: How much money you got in your pocket right now, Alton?
4: I got about $1,000.
2: You doing better than Alton, is all that matters.
1: Yeah. All right, Keanu, congratulations. You did get $40, a little something for the gas tank, okay?
3: Okay, thank you so much.
1: You got some shout-outs before you get off the phone?
3: I want to shout out to my family, my job. Yeah.
1: Your job.
2: Okay, you're shouting out your job. You really love what you do. I love that.
3: Yes. I work for 911 downtown. I love
2: it. Oh, wow. We need you. Thank you.
1: I appreciate you and everything that you do, all right? For everybody else that wants to get down with the cash grab, text the word cash. You could be up next on that $1,000 cash grab on the Morning Hustle.
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1: Miami. 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Snap's got your back. And yo, Snap, let everybody know what's good with traffic.
5: 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In Broward County, an accident has the right shoulder block I-95 northbound before Cypress Creek Road. Taking a ride to the other side in the 305. Slow traffic on the Dolphin Expressway eastbound from Florida's Turnpike to I-95. Lastly, we're looking at slow traffic in the Homestead area. Florida's Turnpike Extension northbound between Southwest 312th Street, Campbell Drive, and Coral Reef Drive. 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
1: Woo!
0: Yeah, $1,000. You take that $1,000 and you put it on the University of Miami.
1: Oh, that's what we're going to do? Oh, you definitely going to put that against FAMU? We're going to do FAMU like that?
0: Hey, I'm sorry.
1: We're going to do FAMU like that?
0: Hey, yo, Nasty and everybody know what's good? They

0: is.
1: Yeah, yesterday was some games, dude.
0: Yesterday was some amazing high school games. Shout out to Hallandale and Coral Springs.
1: Oh, that was a good one.
0: Yeah, Hallandale 36, Coral Springs 6.
1: Yep.
0: Big up to Deerfield. They beat Hollywood Hills 47-12.
1: Yeah, that was ridiculous.
0: Yeah, shout out to Matter Academy. They beat Everglades 28-0.
1: Yeah, yeah.
0: They went shout out to NMB.
1: North Miami Beach. You know what? Since the start of this year, Juice, you ain't lying.
0: North Miami Beach been doing their thing.
1: Yeah, they've been doing their thing. Boy, they got like one loss.
0: I think they got one to Pace.
1: There you go.
0: So shout out to NMB. They beat Miami Jackson.
1: Yeah.
0: 31-0.
1: Yeah, yeah. Jackson ain't looking good this year. Sorry, Jackson. Sorry.
0: Hey, listen, man. It's going to be a long season, so you never know. You know what I'm saying?
1: Jackson might go 1-12 this year. I'm just saying. Hey. Not that I heard it from anybody. You know what?
0: The general's like
1: I'm sorry, Jackson. I'm sorry.
0: It's all good. You know, Robert Fields.
1: My alumni. I'm sorry.

0: feel about the Dolphins.
1: Yeah, I know. I know. You be doing my team, don't. Too dirty.
0: Nah. Listen, we're not going to get into this, okay? It's a great Thursday. You see, I got my gear on.
1: I see it.
0: You
1: see
0: got
1: it.
0: Your gear on.
1: I see it, but I don't support them. Sorry. My bad, Juice.
0: What you said, bro?
1: My bad. No, I do support them. I do. But I like Malachi,
0: bro,
1: Tony.
0: You know people are going to be outside this studio, right? If you keep saying stuff like that.
1: Now, I'm with FAMU, though. My people's with FAMU.

0: I could turn your mic off, I would turn it off.
1: My bad.
0: Even though I...
1: I'm sorry. Hey, nah, I got love for the Rattlers.
0: You know what's funny though? A lot of them are gonna be saying that. Like, you know how much family Rattlers we got in this city?
1: That's what I'm saying, man.
0: It's crazy. A lot of people went to HBCU, but it's a lot more UM fans around here. It's the crib, baby.
1: I hear you.
0: Because if you ain't go to FAMU or you went to FAMU, and you know

0: home game for the University of Miami. It is going down.
1: That's going to be a good one.
0: And it's against FAMU, so it's a lot of 305 going on.
1: Oh, no, no, there's some history here.
0: It's a lot of 305 that's going on in that stadium today.
2: Now, I don't like the way UM be putting FAMU on the schedule like that. Like they be guaranteeing themselves a win, Juice. I don't like that.
0: Don't do that.
2: Now, because I got family here.
0: Let me tell you why they did that. They knew there's going to be a 305 party.
2: Mm-hmm.
0: And FAMU knew that Rick Ross and DJ Nasty was doing their video shoot yesterday.
2: Yeah.
0: So they was like, you know what?
2: Oh.
0: Why

0: I'm saying? Shout out to all the alumni. But we getting ready for this UM home game. Like, hey, listen, that UM home game is going to be insane.
1: Yeah, it is.
0: It's going to be crazy. Yeah. Believe that. It's the first home game.
1: Mm.
0: Yeah. I got Malachi Toney going for 4 touchdowns.
1: 4?
0: That's not enough.
1: Oh, man.
0: Probably going to go for 6.
1: Nah, you know what? That's disrespectful.
0: Yo, what's the spread? Tell me the spread.
1: It's got to be like 35 points or something like that.
0: 35.
1: Juice. I don't even know, Juice. I didn't even look. He didn't even look. After what they did to Stanford, I was like, you know what? After what they did to Stanford, I said, you know what? And then I saw...
0: And then Ruben Bain was out there,
1: yeah,
0: too.
1: Yeah, he was.
0: My dog might pull out today, too. You know, his season don't start till Sunday, so, you know, yeah. He might pull out today, too. I know that stadium going to be rocking.
1: No, the stadium is definitely going to be rocking.
0: And even the watch parties. Is everybody doing a watch party?
1: A lot going on.
0: A lot going on in the city. And it's high school football today.
1: And it's high school football today, Juice. There's a lot going on.
0: It's a lot of football today, boy. Thursday Night Lights are bright, baby. And you already know that world-famous commercial-free Open Your Eyes Morning Mix, man. 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Yeah. A lot of things going on in the city. And you already know my dog, Robbo Snap, going to let you know what's trending other than football. There's a lot of football.
1: A lot of juice. But I'm going to tell you what's going on right now. If you've been loving on Inter Miami, Messi and the boys went on the road last night, and they came back with a point. Also, if you was watching your Miami Marlins, you watched the good one last night. The Miami Marlins did lose to the Mets 15-14 last night, but it started off 8-0. Then we tied it. Then the bats just kept swinging. Dolphins football is finally back, Miami, and Sunday is officially Dolphins Day. The Miami Dolphins open the regular season Sunday, September 13th against the Las Vegas Raiders. Miami's already planning fan pop-ups and watch party events around South Florida. Are you optimistic about the Dolphins this year, or are you keeping your expectations low? I'm on one this morning. The U is also back in the building, and tonight, Miami gets some Rattler action. I'm talking to FAMU Rattlers versus your Miami Hurricanes tonight, 8 p.m. Hard Rock Stadium. Now, Miami is coming in ranked number 7, and we're just going to wish FAMU some luck tonight that the score isn't crazy. And, of course, Juice, this has been the Edmore Sawgrass Auto Mall's What's Trending Report, Kyle Santillan. Good morning, Deerfield. We're waking up to 81 degrees with a high of 88. And good morning, Opa-locka. We're waking up to 81 degrees with a high of 90.
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8: 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See, people don't think about these type of things, but these

0: nothing. 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I'm telling you, get into an accident, make the call. Top Dog Law.
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Yeah, while they usher the matrimony, where they say that a man is either planning with you or playing with you. 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This hour's keyword is lucky, L-U-C-K-Y. 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It's that keyword on

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Sissy Breezy on 99 Jams, the People's Station, 12 p.m. We have put that grand in your hand inside the Midday Rush Mix. It's K Fox, and shout out to Jeezy. He recently received the key to Las Vegas, okay? And it was presented by LeBron James. Plus, he added dates to his Las Vegas residency. Jeezy making these moves. 99 Jams, Miami's number one for hip hop and R&B. 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

Yeah, Gunna, Burna Boy, WGFT on 99 Jazz and People Station 12 p.m. Yes, we are putting that grand in your hand. And coming up inside the Fox Report, we are doing it for the cancer survivors. I'll be talking to the Commissioner of Lauderhill coming up inside the Fox Report.

0: She's always in the know. It has her ear to the street.
1: Well, let me take you to the neck of the woods of my hood.
0: Yeah. It's the Fox Report with K Fox, the voice of the city on 99 Jams.
2: That's right. We are all about giving back to the community. I'm K Fox, and I'm here with Commissioner S. Ray Martin. Welcome to the show.
3: Hey, thank you.
2: You are more than welcome. So you are doing an amazing thing for the 6th annual Ellis Day. Talk to me about that.
3: Yeah, absolutely. Coming up on September 12th, 2026, I'm happy to partner with South Promo, Jessica. She has started an event many years ago honoring her grandmother, Miss Ella. And so now we're going back and doing an Ellis Day event where you can get pampered. You can get, and well, most importantly, free mammograms.
2: Wow.
3: Whether you got insurance or not. And so we want to make sure we pamper those cancer survivors and educate those who may or may not know that they even have anything, but just to kind of make sure that everybody has the opportunity to get checked out.
2: I love that. There's also massages, facials, so manicures, entertainment, and more. Talk to me about that element as well.
3: Yeah, well, first, you know, everybody got to have food. So we got food. You got to have, got to eat. So we're going to have a lot of great food there. And again, it's just to pamper those who've been survivors and to celebrate them. So we are giving away free massages, free facials, free mammograms, free manicures, and we're going to have a lot of entertainment. And we also wanted you to know that it's not just for women. Men are welcome to attend as well.
2: Okay. Do they need to be a cancer survivor as well, or?
3: They do not, because they
2: can
3: come here and learn about the women, and they can also learn how that themselves can get tested as well.
2: Okay, perfect.
3: And they can gain information about how it affects men and also how to deal with and make sure that they get their daughters checked out, and they can encourage other family members. So this is for all. It's more about education. Through this process, I've learned that our melanated women has a 40% higher chance of death than many other,
2: I wonder what that's about.
3: Well, I don't know exactly what it's about, but what I can say is that getting checked early can help reduce that. Because if you get checked early, you can get treated early and then hopefully prevent any future problems.
2: For sure. Now, let everybody know the date and when this is all going down, the time.
3: Yes, thank you so much. It's September 12th. This Saturday, September 12th, 2026, between 12 p.m. 4 p.m. And it is in my great city, as you know. Mm-hmm. I am Commissioner Ray Martin for the great city of Lauderhill.
2: The great city of Lauderhill.
3: It will be in our newest building, our Ken Thurston Inverary Community Center, located 5500 Inverary Boulevard in Lauderhill. And that is directly behind our city hall. So come out and find our city hall. It's the brand new building in the back. And this is in conjunction with South Promo, of course, and then Susan G. Coleman. And of course, we got 99 Jams.
2: Yep.
3: Jessica, of course, Jessica, who is the spearhead. We put this thing together. We want to thank her. And so we appreciate everything that you do to help us get that message out there to your listeners.
2: Of course. I wouldn't have it any other way. Commissioner S. Ray Martin of the city of Lauderhill, thank you so much for coming through and supporting the 6th annual Ellis Day. And make sure that you RSVP at southpromo.com/Ellis Day. And that's going down this Saturday between 12 and 4 p.m. The Midday Rush Mix is up next with DJ Juice. We commercial free. And don't forget, 12 p.m., we are putting that grand in your hand.
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0: personally in Miami.
1: First and foremost, let me just stop you right there. So let me just bring you in, okay, South Florida. I lost my key card, right? Because we need key cards, less security, high-profile security up in here. So I'm using Juice's key card, right? I threw it straight to your hand. You're a coach and everything. You got on a U paraphernalia on right now, and you fumbled it. How you do that?
0: Yo, my man.
1: How you do that? It was straight in your...
0: First of all,
1: I threw it straight at you.
0: Do you know who the quarter... You know who a quarterback is?
1: I shoot it to... You have slippery hands, okay?
0: Hey, listen, pause and relax. Relax, my guy. Listen, you threw a horrible pass, okay?
1: Did you catch it?
0: It
1: went straight to your head. Anyway, all right, let's talk about this football
0: stuff.
1: First of all,
0: I'm a basketball coach. Okay. I'm not a football coach, okay? But yes, that's right.
1: Well, you're representing for the U today with your paraphernalia on.
0: You already know, man. It's going down. FAMU versus UM today. It's going down to Hard Rock Stadium. Miami Gardens is going to be crazy. So if you in Miami Gardens,
1: please beware that traffic.

0: House, H-O-U-S-E. Would you like to do the honors, Juice?
1: I wish K Fox would buy me a house.
0: Here you go. he had one chance to get this right.
1: Why?
0: All right. Enter that keyword house on our Jams app. If you don't have that Jams app, go download it right now. We are inside the Midday Rush Mix. We go for hour long, hour strong, and we commercial free, baby.
1: Come on, K Fox. Buy me a house and spin it. Spin
0: that. That sounds real. Spin it. Mm-hmm. That's what you want
1: to
0: do?
1: Hey, yo. We getting back to this mix. Stop it, please.
0: I'm just saying.
1: No.
2: Miami. For all my scammers and my kid money.

0: show love to Tanya. She knew the assignment, picked up a grand in her hand, and the next time to get this money is going down at 2 p.m. Juice, I saw you out there.
1: Yeah.
0: Did you get your cameo?
1: I mean, I was, you know, I was just in the streets. I
0: was vibing.
1: I was just happy to be in the hood, you feel
0: me?
1: Well,
0: I didn't get my cameo. I was very perturbed about that.
1: Hey, yo, don't take that up with me, bro. Just take that up with the big dogs.
0: I'm going to have to talk to Nasty about that. You know, there's a lot of elements that go on to shooting these videos and times. I just don't like the hurry up and wait.
1: No. The real reason is K-Fox came late, South Florida.
0: That's late? I didn't have a time to be there.
1: That's the real reason.
0: That's not true. Yes. I didn't have a time to be there.
1: Yeah.
0: I did not have a time to be there. So maybe next time I got to talk to this director. So he let me know what time I need to step up in the building.
1: Well, you know what time it is.
0: Because Gil Green, you know what I'm saying, he would have let me know what time to be there to get my cameo to go in and out. Shout out to

0: you two. I mean, it's a, you know.
1: Yeah, I mean, it's a toss-up, but, you know, they, you know you and what they going to do. Come on now. You know what they going to do.
0: You never know.
1: I mean, you know, shout out to fam. You know, they getting that money on. Yeah,

0: If y'all see me at the tailgate, say what's poppin'.
1: We've heard the chatter, seen the comments. 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

Yeah, so Jay-Z performed in London for Beyonce's birthday, and the crowd sang her happy birthday, and then there were fireworks. It was so beautiful. It's K-Fox on 99 Jams, Miami's number one for hip-hop and R&B. We are just moments away from you putting a grand in your hand, 2 p.m. It's going down.

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3: 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F-U-N-D. 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You got 30 minutes to make it happen. 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Miami's number one.

Yeah, gonna see Breezy on 99 Jams, Miami's number one for hip hop and R&B. It's Kay Fox, and this hour's keyword to put a grand in your hand is fund. F-U-N-D. 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F-U-N-D. The Fox Report is on less than 6 minutes, and I'm going to be talking to the Commissioner of Lauderhill about a very special event that's going down this Saturday.

0: She's always in the know and has her ear to the street. Well, let me take you to the neck of the woods of my hood. Yeah. It's the Fox Report with K-Fox, the voice of the city on 99 Jams.
1: That's right. We are all about giving back to the community. I'm K-Fox, and I'm here with Commissioner S. Ray Martin. Welcome to the show.
2: Hey, thank you.
1: You are more than welcome. So you are doing an amazing thing for the 6th annual

0: educate those who may or may not know that they even have anything, but just to kind of make sure that everybody has the opportunity to get checked out.
1: I love that. There's also massages, facials, so manicures, entertainment, and more. Talk to me about that element as well.
0: Yeah, well, first, you know, everybody got to have food. So you got food, you got to eat. So we're going to have a lot of great food there. And again, it's just to pamper those who've been survivors and mm-hmm. to celebrate them. So we are giving away free massages, free facials, free mammograms, free manicures, and we're going to have a lot of entertainment. And we also wanted you to know that it's not just for women. Men are welcome to attend as well.
1: Okay. Do they need to be a cancer survivor as well? Or
0: they do not.
1: They can
0: because they can come here and learn about the women, and they can also learn how to themselves can get tested as well.
1: Okay,
0: perfect. And they can gain information about how it affects men and also how to deal with and make sure that they get their daughters checked out and they can encourage other family members. So this is for all. It's more about education. Through this process, I've learned that our melanated women has a 40% higher chance of death than many other the other.
1: I wonder what that's about.
0: Well, I don't know exactly what it's about, but what I can say is that getting checked early can help reduce that. Because if you get checked early, you can get treated early and then hopefully prevent any future problems.
1: For sure. Now, let everybody know the date and when this is all going down, the times.
0: Yes, thank you so much. It's September 12th. This Saturday, September 12th, 2026, between 12 p.m. 4 p.m. And it is in my great city, as you know. Mm-hmm. I am Commissioner Ray Martin for the great city of Lauderhill.
1: The great city of Lauderhill.
0: It will be in our newest building, our Ken Thurston Inverary Community Center, located 5500 Inverary Boulevard in Lauderhill. And that is directly behind our city hall. So come out if you find our city hall. It's the brand new building in the back. And this is in conjunction with South Promo, of course, and then Susan G. Coleman. And of course, we got 99 Jams.
1: Yep.
0: Jessica, of course, Jessica, who is the spearhead who put this thing together. We want to thank her. And so we appreciate everything that you do to help us get that message out there to your listeners.
1: Of course, I wouldn't have it any other way. Commissioner S. Ray Martin of the city of Lauderhill, thank you so much for coming through and supporting the 6th annual Ella's Day. And make sure that you RSVP at southpromo.com/Ella's Day. And that's going down this Saturday between 12 and 4 p.m. And it is time to get this money, baby. We are putting a grand in your hand right now. The Sideways keyword is fund, F-U-N-D, like we are going to fund you right now. $1,000 can be yours. 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

Usher and Chris Brown performed live. Escape Fox, all that he like jazz, Bobby's number one for hip hop and R&B. In case you missed us, that was Keyword. Another one's coming up for you at 5 p.m. to put a grand in your hand in case you missed it. Shouts out to Sierra and Russell Wilson. They are expecting baby number 5.

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4, DJ Nasty 305, and we putting that grand in your hand coming up at 5 p.m. And he's going to tell you all about that Do It One Time video shoot that went down yesterday in Liberty City. 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
2: All about the money, tell and pay, yo. 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Here, boy.

out to everybody that came out yesterday. Round of applause for you. You out there in Liberty City. You pulled up on that mural yesterday. You was on Broadway on 18th Ave. Boy, we had a ball. We had a time. Miami, we had a time. Shout out to Rick Ross. Shout out to Young Bree, man. Great job yesterday. We did it big for the Do It One Time video shoot. Now, Miami, I'm going to keep it a buck now. I normally don't get into political and politics and all that, but the president is tripping. And I'm going to tell you why the president is tripping.

0: chance. Give them what they asked for. Miami made us.
1: 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Just do it. Miami, turn up.
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0: the president, our president, dog tripping. There's a video that's surfacing. President says, promises, by the way. Hold on, do this right. Promises. A $5,000 dividend to every U.S. adult citizen if the Republicans and the House win, if the Republicans win the House and the Senate in the midterm elections. Yo, my man, one more time, Miami. You're bugging. And again, Miami, let me rephrase this. This is my opinion. I believe you bugged out, right? Because why you can't just give the $5,000 no matter what, no matter who win? Why is only because the Republicans win? Like, you bugged out, in my opinion. Miami, I want to know, you feel like I'm tripping? Or do you feel like this is a fair deal that Trump says he's going to get $5,000 if the Republicans win the House and the Senate? Or am I bugged out? Hit me right now. Call me. 866-991-JAMZ. Should the money only be if the Republicans win? Or should he just drop the $5,000 no matter what?
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5: Good afternoon to you. Let's start off with Broward County. We do have an accident on the Florida Turnpike. It's southbound at Sunrise Boulevard. The left shoulder is blocked. Moving over to Miami-Dade County, Northwest 67th Avenue, which is Ludlam Road, between Northwest 25th Street and Northwest 36th Street, is closed because of emergency vehicles. Your alternate there is going to be Milam Dairy Road. I'm Nikki Ramirez, and this is 99 Jams, the People's Stomp.
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1: If the Republicans win the House of Representatives and the United States Senate, both of them, I will issue a dividend to every adult citizen in the United States of America for $5,000.
0: For real? Really? $5,000 for really? That's what you plan on doing? Miami, I think you tripped out. Why does it have to be only the Republican Party to win the House and the Senate? Why? Am I bugged out about this? Hit me. Call me right now. Let me know, baby. 866-991-JAMZ. Let's go to these phone lines. Got my girl Tia from Fort Lauderdale. Tia, am I tripping?
2: You are not tripping. He should be giving it to everybody.
0: Yeah, not just if the Republicans win. Like, come on now.
2: Nah. Democrats too.
0: Yeah, if the Democrats win, if the Independents win. Damn it, if I went up there and ran for the Senate, everybody should get $5,000 no matter what.
2: Everybody should get $5,000 no matter what.
0: Exactly. That's what I'm talking about.
2: We are not going for it.
0: Exactly. That's what I'm saying. Well, Tia, thank you for the call, baby. I appreciate you.
2: No problem. Thanks for having me.
0: 866-991-JAMZ. Am I bugged out with the president saying that if the Republicans win the House and the Senate, he's going to give Trump dividends of $5,000 to every U.S. citizen? Am I bugged out about that? Shouldn't he give the money to everybody, regardless of who wins the House and the Senate? Let me know. Hit me up, y'all.

0: My girl Tim's at What You Need right here on 99 Jam, the People Station. We are putting the grand in your hand today at 5 o'clock when I give you that keyword for $1,000. Now, Miami, the president said this.
1: If the Republicans win the House of Representatives and the United States Senate, both of them, I will issue a dividend to every adult citizen in the United States of America for $5,000.
0: I don't know about this one, Miami. I'm a little bugged out about it. And the reason I'm bugged out is because it shouldn't matter what political party has control of the House or the Senate. It shouldn't matter. You should be blessing everybody in this country with $5,000 no matter what. Like, do you feel like I'm tripping? Am I bugging about this? Hit me. Let's go to these phone lines. 866-991-JAMZ. Got my girl Julia from Hollywood on the line. What are your thoughts, baby? Am I bugging?
2: I agree with you. The thing with this president, you can't believe nothing he says. So I believe whether they win or not, I don't think we're going to get nothing.
0: So even if the Republican Party wins, you don't think we're going to get no money whatsoever?
2: I honestly don't think so. He made too many promises that he can't keep.
0: Aha. I agree 1,000%. Well, sweetheart, I definitely appreciate you calling, baby.
2: Thank you.
0: That's what I'm talking about. Listen, let's keep this conversation going on the 99 Jams app. Let's use that open mic feature and get your comment on, get your boogie on, express yourself. Do you think I am tripping because Trump says he's going to give $5,000 to every citizen only if the Republican Party wins control of the House and the Senate during the midterms? Let me know. All right, let's keep that conversation going on the app. But in the meantime, between time, baby, we're going to rep the crib like we always do with the crib roll call. If you want to be a part, you want to rep the crib, holler at me.

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0: too.
1: Hey, my name is Sophie. I want to give a shout out to my family, my kids, Briscoe, Ashley, and Tiana.
0: That's what I'm talking about. Showing love to them babies. Your shout outs was cool. Your shout outs was lit. Please tell everybody. Tell them what you represent.
1: I represent Miami.
0: Miami-Dade County. That's the 305. Miami's in the house.
1: You better believe it.
0: County's in the house.
1: You better believe it.
0: Hey, County's in the house.
1: You damn right.
0: Tell them what's the name of the vibe.
1: It's Crip Roll Call.
0: Slip and slide, baby. Finish strong. Let's go. Appreciate the love. Know you got to go, but what's the words you got to say?

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1: Oh.
0: Every day 3:40, we rep the crib by the crib. Roll call.
2: Wake up. 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Miami is waking up with the Morning Hustle featuring L'Oreal, Kyle Santilli, and Alton Walker.
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0: God ain't pleased. Yeah, these last 4 weeks, this doggone song has been everywhere, and we have to say thank you, Sausage Santana, with Quiet on the Cricket. If you never heard of the song, here it is right here.
5: Quiet on the Cricket.
0: Oh, jeez.
5: Quiet on the Cricket. Quiet on the Cricket.
0: And God ain't, please listen, this thing got out of hand, y'all. Ooh. I went to church. I swear the deacons wanted to, I guess, reach the young people.
6: No, they didn't. Not through that.
0: And they done remixed the Quiet on the Cricket. And it went like this.

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3: Good afternoon to you. Let's start off with Broward County. We do have a disabled vehicle. Oakland Park Boulevard. It's eastbound at Northwest 46th Avenue, and the right lane's blocked. Moving over to Miami-Dade County, on the Palmetto Expressway, northbound after Northwest 36th Street, there's a disabled vehicle blocking the right lane. 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

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Miami's number one for hip-hop and R&B. You know at 5 o'clock it is going down. We're going to put that grand in your hand today. Now, Miami, you know me. I'm a very vulnerable individual, and I keep it a buck. In the workplace where I work at here at Cox Media Group, there is a lot of disrespect that is going on, and I'm not going to tolerate it. But, Miami, I need your help, especially all of my FAMU rattlers.

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Miami's number one for hip hop and R&B. You know we're going to put that grand in your hand today at 5 p.m. Now, Miami, I'm sick and tired of the disrespect. I'm tired of it. Now, as you all know, I'm a proud alumnus of Florida Agricultural Mechanical University. Tonight, FAMU takes on the Miami Hurricanes. And everybody in this building here thinks that the Hurricanes are going to blow out FAMU like 100-0. I'm sick of this. That ain't going to happen. So here's what I need from you, Miami. Especially all my FAMU Rattlers. I need you to call me and represent right now. Damn it, I need Rattler pride like no other. Okay? Rattlers, hit me up. 866-991-JAMZ. We are going to show everybody that the Rattlers are here and we are ready to fight, baby.

0: 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Okay? Rattlers, hit me up. 866-991-JAMZ. We are going to show everybody that the Rattlers are here and we are ready to fight, baby. Come on, Rattlers. 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

I'll be right here on 99 Jams, the People's Station. We're going to put that grand in your hand. Today at 5 p.m., now Miami, the disrespect is going to stop, okay? My family Rattlers are in the city, and they take on the Miami Hurricanes tonight, and everybody's talking about the Rattlers are going to get beat down 100-0, and I'm tired of the disrespect.

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1: That's what I'm talking about, baby. 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You better tell them, hell no.
0: By Miami. Yeah, they full of it.
1: That's what I'm talking about, baby. I love it. Rattler pride. Thank you for calling, baby.
0: All right. Thank you. Kayla.
1: What's up, Kayla? Where you calling from?
0: Miami.
1: You represent them family Rattlers?
0: Oh, of course. Class of 22, baby. Yeah. J school.
1: That's what I'm talking about. They say we're going to get beat 100-0. You better tell them what time it is.
0: It's Rattler time. Look, they're going to do what they got to do.
1: Thank you for calling, boo.
0: Thank you.
2: Hey, I'm with DJ Nasty all the way to Fairview Rattlers, baby.
1: That's what I'm talking about. What's your name, pimp?
2: Tracy Waters, quarterback at FAMU.
1: That's what I'm talking about.
2: 93.
1: We may need you to strap up later on tonight just in case.
2: That part.
1: Shout out to Coach Quinn Gray out there, man. A proud Dillard High School alumnus, too. Big up to my main man, Quinn Gray. But thank you for calling, man. I appreciate you.
2: Big ups, baby. This is C-5, man.
1: What they do, my boy? Where you calling from?
2: I'm from Miami.
1: Shout out to the 305. You represent the family, Rattlers?
2: Nah, I had it. I heard you say that, bro. I can't do it. Not tonight. Hey, you say 100-0? I think that's how it's going to go, man. It's all about you, man.

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1: How smart are you?
2: It is a Thursday, man, a great day.

0: $1,000. Ain't that right, Ralphie?
1: Yeah, we gonna get this right now.
0: That's what I'm talking about. Ralphie, let's go get his money. Cause it's time to play All right, Ralphie, this is very easy. I'm going to ask you 10 questions in 60 seconds. All you got to do is get all 10 questions right. If you do, $1,000 is yours, okay?
1: Okay, let's do it.
0: Now, for some reason, if you don't get the $1,000, every question you get correct, I'm going to give you $10 no matter what, okay?
1: Okay.
0: Cool. Time's going to start as soon as I finish reading the first question. For some reason, if you get stuck, say pass. If we have time, we'll come back to the question, okay?
1: Okay.
0: And, Ralph, you remember, man, the first answer you give is the first answer we got to take. Are you ready?
1: Yes, I am.
0: Here we go. Question number one. Malik Willis, he is the new quarterback for what NFL team?
1: Dolphins.
0: What is 6 times 6?
1: 10.
0: What artist sings the song You Got It Bad?
1: 10.
0: In the game of pool, what color is the 8 ball?
1: Black.
0: What sneaker company is known for the Chuck Taylor shoe?
1: Converse.
0: What group is known for the song Waterfalls?
1: Oh. Pass.
0: What restaurant has the initials TGI?
1: TGI Friday.
0: FAMU is located in what Florida city? You got 7 seconds.
1: Miami?
0: Ralph. Hey, but you know what? You didn't do bad, though. You didn't do bad. Gotta give
1: I'm
0: it to you,
1: I'm driving literally right across the stadium. I'm driving right across the stadium right now.
0: Shout out to everybody over there at Hard Rock Stadium. Getting ready for them FAMU rallies to do that. No, I'm just joking. We ain't gonna get beat down, but, you know, we ain't gonna beat us down, but, you know, it's gonna be a good game tonight.
1: It's good. It's gonna be a good one.
0: Yeah, man. But, Ravi, listen, we got through 8 questions, and out of the 8, you got 4 of the questions correct. So today, man, we're gonna hook you up with $40, Ralphie.
1: I'll take it. That's some gas.
0: You better believe it. But I'm going to give you the answer to everything you got wrong or passed on, okay?
1: All right.
0: What group is known for the song Waterfalls? You ever heard of TLC?
1: Yes, I just couldn't think of them letters.
0: Yeah, TLC. And this artist sings the song You Got It Bad. What about Usher? You remember Usher?
1: Usher.
0: Yeah, man.
1: You Got It Bad.
0: Yep. And what's 6 times 6? 6 times 6 is 36.
1: Yeah.
0: And FAMU is located in what Florida city? FAMU is located in Tallahassee, Florida.
1: Tallahassee.
0: But listen, man, you didn't do bad at all. You did great. So listen, here's what we're going to do. Everybody out there in Miami, what I want you to do, get on that 99 Jams app. Everybody should register to play $1,000 Minute. And guess what? We may be calling you, and you get a chance to crack that money, all right?
1: All right, I'll be ready for it.
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5: All right, let's start off with Miami-Dade County. We do have a disabled vehicle. It's Northeast 163rd Avenue, westbound, right before Northeast 11th Court. Now, the vehicle is blocking the center lane. Also in Dade County, on the Palmetto Expressway, northbound, right at Flagler Street, we do have an accident, and 2 lanes are blocked. Moving over to Broward County, it's stop-and-go traffic on I-95 southbound between Cypress Creek Road and Oakland Park Boulevard. Your delay right now is about 15 minutes. 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

Time to ride. You know how we do it. I'm going in. I'm going bad today. 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I got to go up today.

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L-I-V-E, live. That's the keyword. $1,000 is yours. You got 30 minutes to enter the keyword live. L-I-V-E, that's the word. That's going to get you $1,000. 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Okay? Before 5:30.

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Putting that grand off in your hand. 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Oh, $1,000. 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L-I-V-E. 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L-I-V-E. 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Oh. 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
1: Yeah.
0: Shout out to Plies, my brother. What they do? You know how we rock. Now Miami. I like, you know how, open like a nut. I see you. What they do, my boy? Now, there are 2 days, well, really, when we talk about the music industry, there are 2 days that really mean a lot to me. One of the days are today, September the 10th. And I'm going to tell you why. There's an individual that I can't even front Miami. I've watched and learned from this individual my entire career. And I always pay homage to this individual because if it wasn't for me going to the flea market, shout out to Flea Market USA. If it wasn't for me going to the flea market every Saturday, going to grab Sugar Hill DJ mixtapes, I don't think I'd be in a position I'm in today if it wasn't for the talents of the individual that I would want to pay homage to. His name is DJ Uncle Al. Now, one thing about Uncle Al. For everybody who in the streets and you know about DJ Uncle Al, it was all about Miami. And he repped Miami like no other. So Miami, today, even though it's a very somber day, today we mark 25 years of losing DJ Uncle Al. 25 years ago today, we lost 99 Jams on DJ Uncle Al. So I'd be super flawed, Miami, if I don't rep for my dog, Uncle Al. I never met him a day in my life. But I know his son. Shout out to Uncle Al Jr. I know his mama. I know his whole family. You dig me? Today, I'm a rep for my dog, DJ Uncle Al, like no other. And there's only one station that can do it. It's 99 Jams.
2: 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All you perpetrating DJs, thank you. I jam your boy. All we need to do is get together and let's battle because we ain't having it. All them DJs making tapes and be talking about they got this and that. We got the bass to back it up, the boom to back it up, the jammers to back it up, the scratchers to back it up, and now we on wax to back it up. So all the DJs who want to battle, like ghetto boys say, bring it on. Let's do it, baby.
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it's only right. R.I.P. the legend. The Dundada. Nobody ever did it better. DJ Uncle Al.

Uncle Luke actually was the first person to put Al on 99 Jam. So big up to Uncle Luke, the Luke Show. Bless up Khaled. Shout out to Soul Syndicate. You know who you are, Soul Syndicate.

0: 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Nicky Ramirez, what up with that traffic, baby?
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2: All right, let's start off with Miami-Dade County. We have a disabled vehicle. It's Okeechobee Road southbound at Northwest 118th Avenue. The center lane is blocked. Also in Dade County, Northwest 67th Avenue, which is Ludlam Road, between Northwest 25th Street and Northwest 36th Street, is closed because of emergency vehicles. Your alternate there is going to be Milam Dairy Road. Moving over to Broward County, I-95 southbound between Atlantic Boulevard and Sunrise Boulevard has slow-moving traffic. Your delay right now is about 12 minutes. 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Try it tonight only at Domino's. I'm Nikki Ramirez, and this is 99 Jams, the People's Station.
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0: arrested. 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Todd Dog Law.
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0: and Chris Brown with the remix of WGFT right here on 99 Jams. The People Station, putting the grand in your hand tomorrow morning at 8 a.m. And my girl, Meardy, she got $1,000 today, and tomorrow could be you. And I got to give a big salute to the Moss family. Shout out to the entire Album Moss family, man, showing major love. Lil Al just hit me up, says grandma over there crying. Was love, man. You know, Uncle Al was one of those very influential individuals. So you gotta cry, and it's all about love. Rest up to Uncle Al.
1: Yeah, this is for all the fans that waited, that hated. Oh.

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JB, Breezy, Bryson Tiller, and Usher right here on 99 Jams, the People Station. We are going to put a grand in your hand tomorrow morning at 8 a.m. Now, Miami, I got some money. Look, everybody know I got money. Everybody know. My cousin even called me and said, hey, cuz, I need some money, cuz. I ain't got it. But I do got $100 for you. In order to get it, baby, you know what you got to do? You got to play Black Card Tonight, and it's very easy, okay?

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3: My name is Shanta.
4: Hey, Shanta. How you doing, baby?
3: I'm doing good.
4: Where you calling from, baby?
3: Fort Lauderdale.
4: Shanta, do you think you can keep your black card today?
3: Let's see.
4: Well, come on, baby. Let's go get this money, girl. You got it.
3: Yay!
4: All right, we're going to play Black Card tonight. It's very easy. I'm going to ask you five questions, all five for the culture. All you got to do is get 3 out of 5 right, baby. If you do, I'm going to hook you up with this $100 gift card. But if not, I'm going to deny your Black Card, all right?
3: Oh, goodness.
4: All right, you ready, baby? These are all true or false questions,
3: okay? Yes, I'm ready. Okay.
4: All right, here we go. Question number one. Tyreek Hill, he plays for the Miami Dolphins. Is that true or false?
3: True.
4: False. Tyreek Hill don't play for nobody.
3: Oh, my goodness.

0: False.
1: That is correct. Where is he from?
0: Tallahassee.
1: You better believe it. I like that, baby. That is correct. All right, here we go. Question number four. Get this right, and the gift card is yours, okay?
0: Okay.
1: There was a TV show, and the TV show is titled Family Matters. And there was an individual on the TV show, and he would always say phrases like, did I do that? And his name was Carl Winslow. Is that true or false?
0: False.
1: Who was it?
0: Steve Urkel.
1: Oh, did I do that? Oh, Shanti, that's correct, baby. Congratulations!
0: Yay!
1: $100 gift card is yours, baby. Congratulations, boo.
0: I'm so happy. Thank you.
1: I love it, baby. Congratulations to you. Now, tell everybody in the city the station to play the most music in the station that did not deny your black card.
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3: Let's start off with Miami-Dade County. We do have emergency vehicles blocking the off-ramp on I-95 northbound. The off-ramp to the Florida Turnpike is actually closed. Also in Dade County, Northwest 67th Avenue, which is Ludlam Road, between Northwest 25th Street and Northwest 36th Street, is closed because of emergency vehicles. You can use Milam Dairy Road as your alternate. Moving over to Broward County, I-95 southbound at Hillsboro Boulevard, we do have a disabled vehicle blocking the right shoulder. 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I'm Nikki Ramirez, and this is 99 Jams, the People's Station. Settlement.
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5: Good afternoon. Let's start off with Miami-Dade County. We do have emergency vehicles blocking the off-ramp on I-95. It's northbound, the off-ramp to the Florida Turnpike. Also in Dade County on I-95 northbound between Miami Avenue and the Florida Turnpike, we have stop-and-go traffic. Your delay right now is about 35 minutes. Moving over to Broward County, we do have stop-and-go traffic on I-95. It's southbound between Cypress Creek Road and Broward Boulevard. Your delay time is about 10 minutes. 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

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And tomorrow, we'll be broadcasting live, baby, from Ed Moore's Sawgrass Auto Mall. 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

Weezy on 99 Jams, Miami's number one for hip-hop and R&B. And we're back with a grand in your hand tomorrow morning at 8 a.m. CJ Hercules and DJ Lucky C. We're minutes away from that Miami Minute. We got to talk about the trending stories in the crib. So keep a lot with us, man. We know what you want and we got what you need. So let's sing with Tim's on 99 Jams. Hey, now.

0: This is the Miami Minute. Everything Miami in 60 seconds. What's trending? What's turned? And what's got everybody saying, yo, what's going on? The Turnup Partners are talking about it on 99 Jams.
1: All right now, Jams fam, let's get into it. We got to start with some heartbreaking news out of Miami-Dade, where a hit and run involving two children has now turned deadly. Detectives say a 10-year-old girl has died after she and a young boy were hit while riding on an electric bike Wednesday night near 117th Street and 7th Ave. Witnesses say the driver actually stopped further down the block, looked back at the kids, and drove away. The boy remains in critical condition, and detectives are looking for the driver. Just heartbreaking, man. Our prayers are with the little girl's family and the young boy still fighting for his life. And for all of our drivers, please pay more attention, all right? Let's take our talents to Pembroke Pines, man. We got a man accused of killing several ducks. He is staying behind bars. Police say a 40-year-old Florida man was identified by a Good Samaritan after surveillance video allegedly caught him killing one of the ducks near University Drive. He's facing an animal cruelty charge, and the judge denied him bond because he's also accused of violating probation from another case. Man, you should just leave the ducks alone. What they doing to you to make you mad like that, man? And staying in Pembroke Pines, this story could have been the Make It Make Sense story tonight, man. Pembroke Pines police are looking for two guys who apparently went to Publix and decided what was in the meat department was for free. Police say two young men walked out of Publix on North Hiatus Road with $736 worth of meat without paying. This happened back on August 26th, and police say the two took off in a red Nissan. They're now asking the public's help identifying them. $700 worth of meat? That must have been one live-ass Labor Day party, man. They ain't gonna find them now. I don't know. That's just my opinion, but we gotta let you know the Miami Minute is all sponsored by One Call Legal. Call 305-INJURED. That's 305-465-8733. And your Turnup Partners are still on the grind on 99 Jams. Hey now!
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2: 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This what Miami sound like.